0: Fabián Parrado en los 40.
1: Link from the thing them call a broken heart. This blessed love will never part. They don't know it from the start. 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
1: Delicious definition, make them boys go loco. They want my treasures so they get their pleasures from my foes. So you can see me, you can't sleep. I ain't easy, I ain't sleepy. I got reasons why.
0: Los 40.
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1: Push me and then just hurt me till I can get my satisfaction.